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0: Power.
2: Has there ever been a time when it was time to break? 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
3: Power.
4: Anda berjalan kaki secara konsisten dapat menguatkan jantung dan mengurangkan risiko penyakit kardiovaskular. 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

0: What you gonna do with that dessert? 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

0: Yeah, this song goes to all the chanting in this world. 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
1: Assalamualaikum, hai, saya Iwan.

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